on and let me hear you say ho. Everybody in the house, come on and let me hear you say ho, ho. Everybody in the house, come on and let me hear you say ho. Everybody in the house, come on and let me hear you say ho, ho, ho. Everybody in the house, come on and let me hear you say ho. Everybody in the house, come on and let me hear you say ho, ho. Everybody in the house, come on and let me hear you say ho. Everybody in the house, come on and let me hear you say ho.

Come on. Everybody, come on. Yeah. A 1, 2, 1, 2. Here we go, here we go. Once again, we be coming right back with another blast from the past, and you know that.

when I think of him, it's a sadness that I feel. Because it's clear now that none of this is real.